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2: I've never been as happy as I was that morning.
1: הנה, נמשיך קצת.
2: We walked along the beach, a little like this one. It was a special autumn. It was that rare kind of autumn that you only find in North America. And we call it Indian summer. But it was quite simply our summer. And the image of you in your long dress was like a beautiful watercolor. And I remember very

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Where are you? What are you doing? 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I'm like a wave drawn by the moon, and sometimes

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And would you save my soul tonight?

You know, every now and then, I think you might like to hear something from us. Nice and easy.

0: 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Easy. 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But then we're gonna do the finish. Turning. Rough.
1: Proud Mary.
0: It's the way we
1: keep
0: do.
1: Bone burning.
0: Proud Mary.

and you wake up, your whole world's flipped. It's just different, and you gotta go with it, and that's just simply growing up and not see it in a negative way. You have to see it as it's been given to you. I mean, as much as times can be crazy, you're gonna feel like that's where you're supposed to be. You're not gonna feel out of place anymore. You're gonna feel like that's where you were meant to be. You don't have to pretend that it's easy all the time. You just let it go and grow with it. And you can't hold on to the old you or the old this or the old that, because you know, you change, and it's not changing in a bad way. It's just changing because that's what happens in life. You grow up, everyone moves on. You're just learning. You stay true to yourself. Changing isn't a bad thing. It never was. But at the end of the day, you know, you're the same person. And where your heart is, that doesn't change.